0: Sorry, Paul. Thanks, sir.
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0: 5R westbound, High Tank Command.
1: Westbound, High Tank Command, go ahead.
0: 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Fire's out in the vehicle, fire's out in the wood line. 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

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Rescue 22, engine 22, Centipede, at 2515 Hillcrest Road, unit 109, between Cottage Hill Road and Charlotte Oaks Drive. Timeout, 19:09 hours.

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He's conscious, alert, breathing normally. 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MPD has been notified.

0: Rescue, 26. Engine, 6. Engine, 11. Allergic reaction. At 7038 Airport Boulevard, between Country Lane and Cody Road South. Rescue, 26. Engine, 6. Engine, 11. Allergic reaction. At 7038 Airport Boulevard, between Country Lane and Cody Road South. Timeout, 19:18 hours.
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0: 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Rescue 3, Caesar, at 102 Lafayette Drive, between Norton Avenue and Fayette Circle. Timeout, 1921.
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0: 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Allergic reaction. Between Bobby Lowe Road and March Road. St. Elmo fire. Allergic reaction. Between Bobby Lowe Road and March Road. Timeout 1926. Refer to MDC for address.
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0: 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Engine 14, respond non-emergency 1 assaulted at 3007 Bank Avenue between 80th Street and Lincoln Street. Timeout 1929 hours.
1: 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Timeout 1929.

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2: 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Rescue 1, sick person, at 120 Bevel Forest Drive South, between Lucille Street. Timeout, 1934.
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1: 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Powell River Fire, motor vehicle collision, at 4820 Powell River Road, between Harley Road and Bowie Road. Timeout, 1939.

Engine 22. Altered mental status. At 1401 Norwood Drive. Between Sutton Court and Longmeadow Road. Engine 22. Altered mental status. At 1401 Norwood Drive. Between Sutton Court and Longmeadow Road. Timeout 1940 hours.

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2: 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Engine 7, truck 10, motor vehicle collision, at eastbound I-10, between Highway 90 and Range Line Road. Timeout, 19:41 hours.

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0: 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Timeout, 1953.
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MPD is on scene.

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2: Theodore Fire, one down, at 5954 Berry Road, between Russer Road. Theodore Fire, one down, at 5954 Berry Road, between Russer Road. Timeout 2005. Station 1, outside fire, at 9435 Sagebrush Court, between Ranch House Drive. Station 1, outside fire, at 9435 Sagebrush Court, between Ranch House Drive. Timeout 2005.

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2: Theodore Fire, test main, at 6360 Theodore Dawes Road, between Skyline Road. Theodore Fire, test main, at 6360 Theodore Dawes Road, between Skyline Road. Timeout 20:06.
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0: 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Between St. Anthony Street and Bates Street. 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

health is either fire, breathing difficulty, at 2145 Red Fox Road West, between Macburn Drive. Health is either fire, breathing difficulty, at 2145 Red Fox Road West, between Macburn Drive. Timeout, 2022.

0: 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Sprint 1 from the area of staging.
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2: Mount Vernon Fire, breathing difficulty, at 2145 Red Fox Road West, between Macburn Drive. Mount Vernon Fire, breathing difficulty, at 2145 Red Fox Road West, between Macburn Drive. Timeout, 2024.
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4: Five
0: 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The show is cleared up, Miss Call. Keep us updated for decon, please.
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Engine 3. Traumatic injuries. At 254 North Pine Street. Between Congress Street and Adams Street. Rescue 3. Engine 3. Traumatic injuries. At 254 North Pine Street. Between Congress Street and Adams Street. Timeout 20-30 hours.

Engine 9, 1 down. At 452 Williams Street, between Ranger Street and Senator Street. Engine 9, 1 down. At 452 Williams Street, between Ranger Street and Senator Street. Timeout, 20, 32 hours.

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0: 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We're here now. And they're saying there's nobody here needing medical.
1: 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Stand by. 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

0: Theodore Fire, breathing difficulties, at 6076 Ferry Road, between Boykin Road. Theodore Fire, breathing difficulties, at 6076 Ferry Road, between Boykin Road. Timeout, 2033.
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0: 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Yeah.
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0: 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They advise her out with one intoxicated male. Newman will be your transport.
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rescue, three, engine, three, traumatic injury, at Congress Street and North Pine Street. Rescue, three, engine, three, traumatic injury, at Congress Street and North Pine Street. 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

0: All units, disregard the crash, remain in service. The alarm to 450 San Emanuel Street has been canceled. Repeating, all units, disregard the crash, remain in service. 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

0: Wilmer Fire, altered mental status, at 8075 Cusfork Road, between Cusfork Loop Road and Juniper Creek Road. Wilmer Fire, altered mental status, at 8075 Cusfork Road, between Cusfork Loop Road and Juniper Creek Road. Timeout 2124.
1: Thanks, Robert.

Georgetown Fire, breathing difficulty, at 875 Cusfork Road, between Cusfork Loop Road and Juniper Creek Road. Georgetown Fire, breathing difficulty, at 875 Cusfork Road, between Cusfork Loop Road and Juniper Creek Road. Timeout 21:26.

0: Georgetown, 15 up in the traffic.
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1: Rescue 14, engine 14, breathing difficulties at 1065 Somerville Street, between Barbara Drive and Lenox Avenue. Rescue 14, engine 14, breathing difficulties at 1065 Somerville Street, between Barbara Drive and Lenox Avenue. Timeout 21:29 hours.
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0: Station 3, breathing difficulty, at 3640 Firepower Road, between Firepower Circle and Maple Street. Station 3, breathing difficulty, at 3640 Firepower Road, between Firepower Circle and Maple Street. Timeout 2134.
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0: 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Rescue 6, Engine 6, Champagne, at 1100 Summerby Drive, Unit 111, between Summerby Way and Grimas Road. Timeout 2140 hours.
1: Sorry, Tommy.

Engine 2. Respond non-emergency 1 assaulted at 1202 Gotham Street between Bay Avenue and Alba Street. Engine 2. Respond non-emergency 1 assaulted at 1202 Gotham Street between Bay Avenue and Alba Street. Timeout 21:44 hours.

Bayou Fire, Sigaby, at 11439 A Paget Switch Road, between Endley Road and Jesse Deagle Lane, Bayou Fire, Sigaby, at 11439 A Paget Switch Road, between Endley Road and Jesse Deagle Lane, timeout 2146.

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0: 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Bayou Fire, 1 Fallen, at 11540 Wright Road, between Johnson Alley and Wright Alley. Timeout, 2202. Grand Bay Fire, motor vehicle collision, at Old Pascagoula Road and Edmund Marchand Drive. Grand Bay Fire, motor vehicle collision, at Old Pascagoula Road and Edmund Marchand Drive. Timeout, 2202.
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0: Crowland Grimmie Truck Stand is on scene. We're going to have a two-vehicle MVC, one in the eastbound wood line, one in the westbound off the shoulder. Grimmie, see if we have old pass command.
1: Copy.

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Traumatic injury. At Spring Hill Avenue Monument. At 3252 Spring Hill Avenue. Between Durant Street and Irwin Street. Engine 12. Traumatic injury. At Spring Hill Avenue Monument. At 3252 Spring Hill Avenue. Between Durant Street and Irwin Street. Timeout 22:13 hours.

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Engine 14, trash fire, at 2263 St. Stephen's Road, between Allison Street and Clinton Avenue. Engine 14, trash fire, at 2263 St. Stephen's Road, between Allison Street and Clinton Avenue. Timeout, 22:16 hours.

0: 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Do you have anything further?
1: 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I got someone to come to one of the addresses. They did not call. Still trying to get somebody to come to the second residence door.
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Traumatic injury. At 1275 Spring Hill Avenue. Between Michael Donald Avenue and North Ann Street. Engine 3. 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At 1275 Spring Hill Avenue. Between Michael Donald Avenue and North Ann Street. Timeout 22:22 hours.

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Zick person. At 2356 Hill Road. Between Greenleaf Court and Brown Road. Engine 20. Zick person. At 2356 Hill Road. Between Greenleaf Court and Brown Road. Timeout 22:23 hours.

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Theodore Fire, breathing difficulty, at 6063 Ferry Road, between Boykin Road. Theodore Fire, breathing difficulty, at 6063 Ferry Road, between Boykin Road. Timeout, 22:38.

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2: 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At 221 North Moss Street. Between St. Stephen's Road and Congress Street. Rescue 8. Engine 8. Breathing difficulty. At 221 North Lafayette Street. Between St. Stephen's Road and Congress Street. Timeout 22:43 hours.
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0: 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We're going to be cleared from this scene. 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
1: 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She is conscious, alert, not breathing normally.
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0: 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Station 2, altered mental status, at 4990 Joella Road, between Leo Morgan Road. 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

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Rescue 3, sick person, at 3705 Andrew Way, between Providence Place and Janwood, Maine. Timeout 2307.

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Engine, 22. Breathing difficulty. 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Between Spring Hill Memorial Drive North and Spring Hill Memorial Drive South. Rescue, 23. Engine, 22. 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Between Spring Hill Memorial Drive North and Spring Hill Memorial Drive South. Timeout, 23, 12 hours.

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At Airport Boulevard and Glenwood Street. Engine 9, 1 down. At Airport Boulevard and Glenwood Street. Timeout 23:19 hours.

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0: 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Respond non-emergency 1 fallen. At 1257 Government Street. Between South Georgia Avenue and South Ann Street. Engine 8. 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At 1257 Government Street. Between South Georgia Avenue and South Ann Street. Timeout 2338 hours.
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Rescue 1, eye injury, at 111 Norton Avenue, between Davis Avenue and Lucille Street. Rescue 1, eye injury, at 111 Norton Avenue, between Davis Avenue and Lucille Street. Timeout, 23:42.

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1: 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I'm sending the call now.

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0: 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Between Cottage Hill Road and Huffman Drive North. 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

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Between Cottage Hill Road and Huffman Drive North. 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

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At 1611 Cheshire Drive West, between Fernbrook Drive and Hollybrook Drive. Rescue 24, engine 16, breathing difficulties. At 1611 Cheshire Drive West, between Fernbrook Drive and Hollybrook Drive. Timeout 102 hours.

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Between Sutton Port and Longmeadow Road. 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Between Sutton Court and Longmeadow Road. Timeout, 136 hours.

Seven Hills Fire, breathing difficulty, at 1198 Burlington Ave Drive, between Burlington Way North and Ridgeview Drive. Seven Hills Fire, breathing difficulty, at 1198 Burlington Ave Drive, between Burlington Way North and Ridgeview Drive. Timeout, 1:39.

0: Tanner Williams Fire, breathing difficulty, at 1198 Burlington Path Drive, between Burlington Way North and Ridgeview Drive. Tanner Williams Fire, breathing difficulty, at 1198 Burlington Path Drive, between Burlington Way North and Ridgeview Drive. Timeout, 1:41.
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Theodore Fire, Hemorrhage, at 5821 Old Pascagoula Road, between Whitworth Road. Timeout, 158.

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Ramsey Fire. Breathing difficulty between Ramsey Road and Lowe's Lane. Ramsey Fire. Breathing difficulty between Ramsey Road and Lowe's Lane. 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

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Theodore Fire, sick person, at 6650 Hayfield Road, between Johnson Road and Lancelot Drive. Timeout 208.

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Aft 20, 52, Victory Drive, west. Aft Victory Drive. Rescue, 24, engine, 9, 1, fallen. Aft 20, 52, Victory Drive, west. Aft Victory Drive. Timeout, 2:33 hours.

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Powell River Fire, 1 fallen, at 4001 Bay Road, between Yucca Drive and Thomas Road. Powell River Fire, 1 fallen, at 4001 Bay Road, between Yucca Drive and Thomas Road. Timeout, 2:47.

Alabama 4, 1 fallen, at 4001 Bay Road, between Yucca Drive and Thomas Road, Alabama 4, 1 fallen, at 4001 Bay Road, between Yucca Drive and Thomas Road, timeout 251.

St. Elmo Fire, 1 Fallen, at 4001 Bay Road, between Yucca Drive and Thomas Road. St. Elmo Fire, 1 Fallen, at 4001 Bay Road, between Yucca Drive and Thomas Road. Timeout, 2:53.

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Altered mental status. At 1105 Greenway Drive East. Between Marlborough Court and Greenville Drive. Engine 1. Altered mental status. At 1105 Greenway Drive East. Between Marlborough Court and Greenville Drive. Timeout 3:30 hours.

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1: Did you want coffee?

Theodore Fire, breathing difficulty, at 6780 Oak Lane Drive, between Woodside Road and Westfield Road. Theodore Fire, breathing difficulty, at 6780 Oak Lane Drive, between Woodside Road and Westfield Road. Timeout 401.

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Rescue 22, engine 22, breathing difficulties at 1108 Wesley Avenue at Junction, Maine. Rescue 22, engine 22, breathing difficulties at 1108 Wesley Avenue at Junction, Maine. Timeout for 19 hours.

Alabama 4th, 1 down, at 3830 Dakota Drive, between 11th Street and 10th Street, Alabama 4th, 1 down, at 3830 Dakota Drive, between 11th Street and 10th Street, timeout 4:30.

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Abdominal pain. At 7765 Murray Oaks Drive. Between Murray Oaks Court. St. Elmo Fire. Abdominal pain. At 7765 Murray Oaks Drive. Between Murray Oaks Court. Timeout 448.

Engine 22-1 fallen. At 6:15 South University Boulevard, between University Boulevard Service Road and Ahapa Lane. Engine 22-1 fallen. At 6:15 South University Boulevard, between University Boulevard Service Road and Ahapa Lane. Timeout 4:54 hours.

Theodore Fire, Brush Fire, at 6291 Spanish Trail Court, between Theodore Dawes Road and Triple Road. Theodore Fire, Brush Fire, at 6291 Spanish Trail Court, between Theodore Dawes Road and Triple Road. Timeout 505.

Rescue 8. Engine 8. Breathing difficulty at 502 Michigan Avenue between Virginia Street and Illinois Street. Rescue 8. Engine 8. Breathing difficulty at 502 Michigan Avenue between Virginia Street and Illinois Street. Timeout 5:10 hours.

Wilmer Fire, one down, at 7951 Huffork Road, between Thomason Lane and Huffork Loop Road. Wilmer Fire, one down, at 7951 Huffork Road, between Thomason Lane and Huffork Loop Road. Timeout, 512.

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0: 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All hotspots are down.
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0: 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At Jellison, Bait and Tackle. At 16871 Dauphin Island Parkway. Between Wilcox Road, Alabama 4. Breathing difficulty. At Jellison, Bait and Tackle. At 16871 Dauphin Island Parkway. Between Wilcox Road. Timeout 608.
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0: 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No decap UTLS noted. 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

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Chief lineup, District 1, Chief Carmichael, District 2, Chief Harrington, District 3, Chief Young, District 4, Chief Bridges, under the investigator, Captain Goosby. 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

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Jet pain. At 2381 Dawson Island Parkway. Between Rifles Road and Daniels Road West. Engine, 16. 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At 2381 Dawson Island Parkway. Between Rifles Road and Daniels Road West. 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

Fowl River Fire, Structure Fire, at Dawson Island Parkway and Greer Road. Fowl River Fire, Structure Fire, at Dawson Island Parkway and Greer Road. Timeout, 7:28.

0: Bayou Fire, Structure Fire, at Dawson Island Parkway and Rear Road, Bayou Fire, Structure Fire, at Dawson Island Parkway and Rear Road, timeout, 7:29. St. Elmo Fire, Structure Fire, at Dawson Island Parkway and Rear Road, St. Elmo Fire, Structure Fire, at Dawson Island Parkway and Rear Road, timeout, 7:29. Theodore Fire, Structure Fire, at Dawson Island Parkway and Rear Road, Theodore Fire, Structure Fire, at Dawson Island Parkway and Greer Road, timeout, 7:30.
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0: 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Alabama 4th, altered mental status, at 3830 Dakota Drive, between 11th Street and 10th Street. 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

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At 5951 Moffett Road, between Powell Drive and Bear Fork Road. Engine 1, truck 17, carbon monoxide alarm. At 5951 Moffett Road, between Powell Drive and Bear Fork Road. 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

0: 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Rescue, 19. Unconscious person, at 3716 Alvey Drive. Between Lansdowne Drive and Isabel Way West. Engine, 19. Rescue, 19. Unconscious person, at 3716 Alvey Drive. Between Lansdowne Drive and Isabel Way West. Timeout, 19 hours.
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Chickasaw Fire, altered mental status, at 314 Grant Street, between Northwest Boulevard Alley East and Northcraft Highway. Chickasaw Fire, altered mental status, at 314 Grant Street, between Northwest Boulevard Alley East and Northcraft Highway. Timeout, 922.

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0: Chickasaw Fire, 6 person, at 306 Chieftain Way, between Geronimo Street and Grand Boulevard. Chickasaw Fire, 6 person, at 306 Chieftain Way, between Geronimo Street and Grand Boulevard. Timeout, 9:31.
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Theodore Fire, Hemorrhage, at 7675 3 Notch Kroner Road, between Delwood Street and Hoffman Road. Theodore Fire, Hemorrhage, at 7675 3 Notch Kroner Road, between Delwood Street and Hoffman Road. Timeout, 9:38.

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0: 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Breathing difficulties. F-1286. Spring Valley Drive East. Between Skywood Lane and Spring Valley Drive South. Engine 7. Rescue 28. Breathing difficulties. F-1286. Spring Valley Drive East. Between Skywood Lane and Spring Valley Drive South. Timeout 9:43 hours.
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Engine 3. You're responding for NBC. Engine 3, you're responding for NBC involving a gray Ford Edge and a gray RAV4. No one trapped or ejected. PD's been notified. My bag's not for transport.

0: Richard Carr 61, Engine 69, Engine 67, Engine 68, Commercial Building Fire, at 900 West Main Street, between Percy Avenue and Neely Avenue. Richard Carr 61, Engine 69, Engine 67, Engine 68, Commercial Building Fire, at 900 West Main Street, between Percy Avenue and Neely Avenue. Timeout 10:03.
1: 461 responding.
2: 461 responding, 10-04.
3: 607 Route Wolf.
2: 67 Route, 10-04.
4: 68 Route.
2: 68 Route, 10-04. 68, 69 Route, 10-04.
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0: 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Color reports a closed down restaurant on fire. Would not provide any further information. If Google Maps is correct, there should be a hydrant right in front of the location.
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Respond non-emergency 1 Holland. At 1257 Government Street. Between South Georgia Avenue and South Ann Street. Engine 3. 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At 1257 Government Street. Between South Georgia Avenue and South Ann Street. Timeout 10:37 hours.

0: Engine 3, you're responding to Mansion at Murray Hill. Correction, Mansion at Murray House. You're responding for a report of two patients that are injured in a non-recent fall. Both injured head. They're both conscious and alert, breathing verified. Medvac's en route for one. NIM is en route for the other.
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Seven Hills Fire. Breathing difficulty. At 10654 Airport Boulevard, between Hunters Ridge Drive West. Seven Hills Fire. Breathing difficulty. At 10654 Airport Boulevard, between Hunters Ridge Drive West. Timeout 10:49.

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At Timbers Drive. 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Engine, 22. Cardiac arrest. At 848 Lynn Court. At Timbers Drive. Timeout, 10:56 hours. 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

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At 1266 Winwood Drive, between Hughes Street and McVeigh Drive North. 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At 1266 Winwood Drive, between Hughes Street and McVeigh Drive North. 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

0: Hey, Janae, you're responding for a 53-year-old female possibly needing medical, unknown further, who was called in by a neighbor. PD has been notified.
1: Hey, copy.
0: 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PD's been notified.
1: 22, copy.

0: 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Unknown if CPR is being done at this time.
1: Alpha.

0: 7 of verse 2. Patient is a Casey, correct?
1: That's affirmative.
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1: That's affirmative, investor.
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0: Rescue, 23, engine, 22, breathing difficulties, at 3801 Havana Boulevard North. Between Havana Boulevard East and Havana Avenue, rescue, 23, engine, 22, breathing difficulties, at 3801 Havana Boulevard North. Between Havana Boulevard East and Havana Avenue, timeout, 11:35 hours.
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0: 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At 2909 Ark Road, between Alba Club Road and Inverarity Road. Engine 21 fallen. At 2909 Ark Road, between Alba Club Road and Inverarity Road. Timeout 11:37 hours.
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Rescue 22, engine 22, you're responding for 13 information. It's going to be a 22-year-old male with difficulty breathing, conscious and alert. The caller's not on the scene. She advises it's going to be at 3801 Cabana Club, apartment M. Mary 27. It's possibly going to be at crossings at Pine Brook 363 Azalea Road, M27, M. Mary 27. Cabana Club does not have an M. Mary.

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1: 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What was the apartment number?
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1: Got it.
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0: 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We did get a hold of the patient. It is 363 Zelia Road, apartment Anne Mary 27.
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0: follow. 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

0: 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Dauphin Island Fire, Test Main, at 134 Hernando Street, between Fort Charlotte Avenue and Hamilton Place. Timeout, 11:50. Bayou Fire, breathing difficulty, at 14329 Shell Belt Road West, between Kane Street and Satsuma Street. Bayou Fire, breathing difficulty, at 14329 Shell Belt Road West, between Kane Street and Satsuma Street. Timeout, 11:50.
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0: 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Between Alba Club Road and Inner Rarity Road. Rescue 24. One fallen at 2909 Art Road. Between Alba Club Road and Inner Rarity Road. Timeout 11:52 hours.
1: Crawler Vise come in off the Kane Street side. Will be the second driveway on the left, white camper. No vehicles up front.
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0: 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Rescue, aid, truck, or seizure, at Metro Jail, at 450 St. Emmanuel Street, between Charleston Street and Savannah Street. 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

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Rescue 23, engine 16, syncope, at 1501 Cedar Park Drive, between Jacksonville Drive and Dawson Island Parkway. Timeout, 11:58 hours.

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0: Rescue, 22. Engine, 22. Breathing difficulty. At 4031 Airport Boulevard, Unit 106. Between Azalea Road and Westmoreland Rise East. Rescue, 22. Engine, 22. Breathing difficulty. At 4031 Airport Boulevard, Unit 106. Between Azalea Road and Westmoreland Rise East. Timeout, 12:13 hours. 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Timeout, 12:13 hours.
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Rescue 6, Trunk 5, abdominal pain, at 351 LaRose Drive, between Seabreeze Road North and Crestaven Road. 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

0: Refuge 1, Singapore, at Longhorn Steakhouse, at 1405 Industrial Parkway, between Ramp I-65 southbound to Highway 158 and Stanley Way. Refuge 1, Singapore, at Longhorn Steakhouse, at 1405 Industrial Parkway, between Ramp I-65 southbound to Highway 158 and Stanley Way. Timeout 12:17.
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3: 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Timeout, 1223.
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Rescue, 12. Cardiac problem. At 300 Bayshore Avenue, Unit 809. Between Spring Hill Avenue and Frederick Street. 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At 300 Bayshore Avenue, Unit 809. Between Spring Hill Avenue and Frederick Street. Timeout, 12, 26 hours.

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0: This is Green Bay 68. We have a truck jackknife right in front of the TA truck stop, Green Bay Wilmer Road South. The Sheriff's Department is asking me to bring some trucks up here and help with the directions. Could you page that out?
1: Green Bay, copy.

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0: Is EMS going to be needed?
1: That's a negative. A semi-truck just jackknifed. He's covering the whole road, and it's just a big traffic jam here, and they just need more lights and more directional people to direct traffic.
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0: 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Cardiac problem. At 7651 Edgar Roberts Road, between Paget's Witch Road and Hillside Drive South. Bayou Fire. Cardiac problem. At 7651 Edgar Roberts Road, between Paget's Witch Road and Hillside Drive South. Timeout, 1313.
1: 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Timeout, 1313 hours.
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2: Unit 202, between South Claiborne Street and South Franklin Street. Engine 3, public assistance. At 351 Conhigh Street, Unit 202, between South Claiborne Street and South Franklin Street. Timeout, 1348 hours.

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Timeout, 1353.

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Rescue 12 Engine 12, you're responding for a 2-year-old male that was bitten by a snake. Conscious alert, breathing verified. They were not aware of what type of snake it was.

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2: 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Engine 9, suicide attempt at 1658 Johnson Street, between Gen Street and Rex Drive. 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
4: 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Between Dismukes Avenue and Lane Avenue. 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

0: Engine, 23, truck, 5, motor vehicle collision, at northbound I-65, between Airport Boulevard and Dawson Street. Engine, 23, truck, 5, motor vehicle collision, at northbound I-65, between Airport Boulevard and Dawson Street. Timeout, 14:21 hours.
1: South and Moffett Road, Station 1, stroke, at 3011 Western Hills Drive West, between Western Hills Drive South and Moffett Road, timeout, 14:21.
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2: Powell River Fire, breathing difficulty, at 5800 Plantation Woods Drive, between Bellengrass Road, Powell River Fire, breathing difficulty, at 5800 Plantation Woods Drive, between Bellengrass Road, timeout, 1427. Wilmer Fire, structure fire, at 12731 Duke Road, between Private Road and Wilmer Georgetown Road. Wilmer Fire, structure fire, at 12731 Duke Road, between Private Road and Wilmer Georgetown Road. Timeout, 1427.

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0: 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Wilmer Fire, Structure Fire, at 12731 Duke Road, between Private Road and Wilmer Georgetown Road. 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
1: Oh my God, hen.
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1: It has not been confirmed. A neighbor advises that she may still be in the residence. It's going to be an elderly female.
0: Well, my coffee.

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1: 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It's going to be a trailer park. Caller was at lot 9.
0: Lot 9, copy.
1: Caller said it was going to be the trailer in front of hers.
0: Copy, I believe I'm going to be on scene. No smoke or flames visible at this time.
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0: Ramsey Fire, Kent, Maine, at 12551 Smith Road, between Desmond Lane and Private Road 152. Ramsey Fire, Kent, Maine, at 12551 Smith Road, between Desmond Lane and Private Road 152. 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

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Rescue, 23. Back pain. At 1281 Carlton Acres, east. Between Halls Mills Road and Carlton Acres, south. Engine, 16. Rescue, 23. Back pain. At 1281 Carlton Acres, east. Between Halls Mills Road and Carlton Acres, south. Timeout, 15:01 hours.

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2: 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At 2370 Hillcrest Road. Between Christopher Drive and Cottage Hill Road. Engine 6. Environmental exposure. At 2370 Hillcrest Road. Between Christopher Drive and Cottage Hill Road. Timeout 15:03 hours.
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Respond non-emergency 1 assaulted at South Cross Street and Kantai Street. 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

0: 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Rescue 22, Truck 5, Cedar, at Airport Boulevard and Hillcrest Road. Timeout, 11 hours.
1: 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Timeout, 1511.
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0: 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Timeout, 1513.
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0: Engine 68, seizure, at 623 Grant Avenue, between West Main Street and Easterling Street. Engine 68, seizure, at 623 Grant Avenue, between West Main Street and Easterling Street. Timeout, 15:15.
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0: 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Rescue 1, Engine 1, cardiac problem, at 214 McHugh Avenue, between Strange Avenue West and Zane Court. Timeout, 15:17.
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At 6640 Old Shell Road, Unit 110, between Wiggins Ferry Road and John Cowles Drive. 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

0: Ramsey Fire, Brush Fire, at 13011 Warren Creek Road, between Pecan Street, Ramsey Fire, Brush Fire, at 13011 Warren Creek Road, between Pecan Street, timeout, 1548.
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1: Copy, transport arrive 1550. Engine 26, truck 5, respond to the Ivy Row at South, apartment 110, apartment 110. Caller advised alarm sounding inside of the apartment, possibly a carbon monoxide alarm. Occupants have evacuated. You rush 15 around.
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0: 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The woods are on fire.
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0: Turnerville Fire, 1 fallen, at 12787 Mannix Road, between Whirlwind Lane, Turnerville Fire, 1 fallen, at 12787 Mannix Road, between Whirlwind Lane, timeout, 1600. Engine 67, breathing difficulty, at 711 Walter Circle South, between Walter Circle East and Iva Court. Engine 67, breathing difficulty, at 711 Walter Circle South, between Walter Circle East and Iva Court. Timeout, 1600.
1: Six, seven,
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At 5480 N Road, at Tilden Corner Parkway. Engine 7, 1 down. At 5480 N Road, at Tilden Corner Parkway. Timeout 16:07 hours.

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2: 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At 6758 Deanna Court, at Blue Ridge Boulevard, timeout 16:09 hours.
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1: Grand Bay, go ahead.
0: Fire's out. Hot spots are out. I'm going to search the area. Bystanders stated that the woman set multiple spot fires in the area. I'm going to make sure there's no others in the area, and then I'm going to return to service. This is going to be arson at this time.
1: Grand Bay, copy all. Engine 6, you're responding for a 77-year-old female injured elbow at rest from ground level fall. Newman's not for transport.

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0: You can dispatch PD police for a possible domestic across the street.
1: Copy. Does EMS need a stage?
0: Negative. We're trying to be discreet as we can across the street.
1: Copy.
2: 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Engine 12. Breathing difficulty at 2914 Pages Lane, between Hemley Avenue and Ogden Avenue. Timeout 16:13 hours.

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1: 23, copy. Engine 12, you're responding for a 55-year-old male complaining of catheter problems. Patient will be outside. Newman's traffic transport.

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0: 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Sunrise 263 at 29 12 Dolphin Island Parkway 2912 Dolphin Island Parkway, white van in front of the business building, signal 68.
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1: 438. I got to open the door. Can you start me another unit?
0: 83rd, please see me able to clear Southern Rock, babe, 438.
1: 433. 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

0: engine 7 years, climbed a super in for electronic alarm showing general fire, no zone indicated. 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
1: Okay.

0: St. Elmo's Fire. One assaulted at 7940 Park Boulevard between 13th Street and Home Avenue. St. Elmo's Fire. One assaulted at 7940 Park Boulevard between 13th Street and Home Avenue. Timeout 1621.
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2: Rescue 14, breathing difficulty, at 2914 pages lane, between Hanley Avenue and Ogden Avenue. Rescue 14, breathing difficulty, at 2914 pages lane, between Hanley Avenue and Ogden Avenue. Timeout, 1622 hours.
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1: 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What? 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
1: Yes, 10-4. 413, copy. 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
1: Fortwell. 14, what's your, are you at the location as well?
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0: 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Voice clear. Voice
1: clear. You call the complaint that I asked you about for a day. Just speak to police.
0: 10-9.
1: There's a complaint I want to speak to.
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0: Yeah, we're Joel, 1023.
1: STM 4, 1634 hours.
2: 437.
1: We're
0: 1023.
1: STM 4, 1634 hours. 412, your complaint does not want to speak to officers.
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0: 4 or 15. 415. 415. I need a case number, please.
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0: 2893-10-4, thank you.
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0: 14.
1: 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Timeout, 16:38 hours.
0: Also says that he's also showing a felony. Federal probation advisory team advised the reason why the subject was ran.
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0: 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Engine 21, rescue 14, breathing difficulty at 370 Camel Street between Thompson Lane and Magazine Row South. Timeout 1640 hours.
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1: Just advising, the updated location where this incident happened was 1307 South Ann Street.
0: Yes, 10-4. 16-4, Charlie.
2: Female, kind of difficulty breathing. Conscious, alert, car mice. Patient's going to be at the house in the back.

0: 864. If you get any calls about a 41 in front of Bel Air Mall, you can assign it to me. It's been taken care of.
1: Yes, 10-4. 16-4, 3 hours.

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1: 437.
0: 10-8 from Bracken, so far.
1: So far.
0: See if we can service that 66 at 512 Marine Street.
1: 384.
2: That's 10-4.
1: 45.
3: One Sam 9, can I get a case number for 46?
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4: 134, get off the radio, get off the radio. I'm 10-8, I got one refusing to stop. We're going to be I-65 southbound headed towards Beauregard. Let me get Phoenix to Beauregard.
1: I'll use how you check.
4: 68, reason for pursuit 68. We're going to be headed towards Beauregard. Speeds are 80 miles an hour. It'll be a white sedan, occupied times one.
1: 3-4, you have.
2: 10-4, who is it?
1: It was 134. All units are your traffic. All units are your traffic. 134 have one refused to stop. Out of 65 southbound, head towards where we're going. Any units in the area can start around to 134 location.
5: I say 4, I have 452 en route to that location.
1: This 10-4.
4: 34, on the bridge, stop, Stanley, stop. I need units to come back around towards Crafts and get back on the interstate.
1: 452, did you copy?
2: 10-4, I'm en route.
1: Continue to haul your traffic until 452 made contact 134.

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1: 134, what's your updated location?
0: We're still at the same spot. I have my gun point. We're at felony stop right now.
1: There's 10-4.
0: Maybridge or north of Maybridge? On Africatown Bridge.
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0: No, we're good. I'm just where you take a right on Crafts before headed towards the racetrack. Get on the interstate. Like southbound towards Beauregard. 10-4, once the train gets by, we'll be with you.
1: Okay.
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1: 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Say that, fire.
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2: 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At 7311 Lakeview Drive East. 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
1: What is Sam?
0: Approximately 10 shots fired in the area.
1: Listen for... Oh, any available first briefings, I will move over to the area of St. Dominique Street and Quail. Dominique Street and Quail, shots are fired in the area. We got the clearance. What's that? Ready to
0: touch
1: reference. Thanks, Tim, for $1,700.

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0: 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Able to start in town for this vehicle. It was around KMA.
1: Yes, 10-4. 1700 out. 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
2: 412.
1: We're also receiving 23s in the area of 1506 at Orange Street, 1506 at Orange Street, and Park Street and Quail, approximately 15 shots heard in the area.
0: I'm 126, I'm saying.
1: 179, you have to call. Where are you, Sam? Now,
3: Sam, now.
1: You happen to additional 23s at Warren Street.
3: 10-4, I'm checking the area.
1: Just 10-4. Do you want me to call you from the current car you're on and put you on that train?
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1: Just 10-4. 1705.

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1: 37.
0: And we're for the Oily and 100245-8 on Alabama Oily. Tremaine Kimbrough, Black Mill, 76 of 1991. He's on an ID card only. This 10-4. His driver's license has been suspended since 5-5 of 2026. Oh. 2W5, can you turn around to Bay Bridge Road? Southbound I-65 at Bay Bridge Road and Water Street. Southbound I-65 between Bay Bridge Road and Water Street.
1: I-65. 3-10-1. 3-10-1. I'm out with 34.
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1: Okay.
0: You can show myself a unit 133, 2 men in my vehicle. We're 10 for calls. We'll be around for 42.
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0: 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It's going to be room. It's going to be 248, room 248. P is also been notified.
1: Seven, cover.

0: 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This might be third-hand information. The texter is not texting back. Still unknown further.
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0: 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Medevac is advising a 15-minute ETA coming from downtown. Did you want me to start your rescue?

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0: 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He's saying he didn't text.
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1: You can go ahead and cancel. 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He said he wasn't aware of anybody texting or calling 911 for him.
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0: 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Timeout, 17:43 hours.
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0: Dauphin Island Fire, abdominal pain, at 417 Dolive Avenue, between 40 Johnson Drive. Dauphin Island Fire, abdominal pain, at 417 Dolive Avenue, between 40 Johnson Drive. Timeout, 1759.
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2: 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She is conscious, not alert. The patient will be located in apartment B. That's B as in Bravo.
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At 2 China Ferry Lane, at Concession Street Road. Engine 14, respond non-emergency 1 fallen. At 2 China Ferry Lane, at Concession Street Road. Timeout, 18:06 hours.

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2: 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Rescue 3, engine 3, single speed, at 113 Dawson Street, between North Royal Street and St. Joseph Street. 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

Engine 22, possible them. F-151 Borman Road, Unit A-8, between Dickens Ferry Road and Richelieu Drive. Engine 22, possible them. F-151 Borman Road, Unit A-8, between Dickens Ferry Road and Richelieu Drive. Timeout, 18:27 hours.

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Timeout, 1828.

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0: Engine 69, breathing difficulty, at 304 East Elm Street, between Dr. Martin Luther King Jr. Drive North and Alaska Avenue. Engine 69, breathing difficulty, at 304 East Elm Street, between Dr. Martin Luther King Jr. Drive North and Alaska Avenue. Timeout, 1831.
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Engine 23, brush fire, at 157 Potter Drive, between Imogene Street and Rhea Avenue. Engine 23, brush fire, at 157 Potter Drive, between Imogene Street and Rhea Avenue. Timeout, 18:49 hours.

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0: 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Rescue 1, sick person, at 621 Pine Street, between Barbara Drive and First Avenue, timeout, 1850.
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2: Engine 19, trash fire, at 1075 Montlamar Drive, between Carlisle Close East and Montlamar Plaza Drive. Engine 19, trash fire, at 1075 Montlamar Drive, between Carlisle Close East and Montlamar Plaza Drive. Timeout, 1852 hours.

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4: 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Mount Vernon Fire, motor vehicle collision, at Shepherd House Road and East Poisonous Highway. 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
1: 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They just advised that one is complaining of back pain and one is complaining of neck pain.
0: All right, 10-4. You can go ahead and show Cal Steve with 10 POV responding. 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

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Theodore Zier, 1 Fallen, at 7400 Tongue Avenue North, between Tongue Avenue West and Pinewood Drive. Timeout, 1859.